0: Say hello, ho. 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
1: See it three times a week, no, nobody know. 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They know I be on go, I get hit at the stove. 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

0: Funnex.
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0: Love your vibe.
1: Yeah.
0: We the best.
1: Boy.
0: Give me the light.
1: Yeah.
0: And we turn it up every time.
1: Every time.
0: And we bust it up, watch it hype.
1: Watch it.
0: Ha!
2: Kimba, how are you, bad, sir?
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5: Luego está la vieja historia de sus discrepancias con...

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devil. And it left so many R.I.P. Pride is the devil. I think it got a hold on me. Pride is the devil.